0: Alfonso Pantisano is the Berlin Senate's queer commissioner.
1: I can only encourage everyone to stay calm at the moment and to rely on hope. And the queer community has known how to regain the streets that we apparently are not allowed to walk on.
0: A baby girl is among four people killed following a car crash on the A38 in Derby on Saturday night. Two women, aged 18 and 30, and a 36-year-old man were pronounced dead at the scene. Andy Burnham will host Volodymyr Zelensky later, his first international visitor since taking office a week ago. The Prime Minister is expected to say he'll maintain Sir Keir Starmer's unwavering support for Ukraine in its war with Russia. President Zelensky says their first call last Monday was very good.
2: We spoke about some basic things, not with details, because I understand what does mean when you just became the leader, and I count that we will have productive, very open bilateral meeting.
0: There's no decision yet on whether to order a full evacuation of Bordeaux. A huge wildfire is moving ever closer to the French city. A 16-year-old boy has been charged with murdering a teenager in Luton. The 17-year-old boy was attacked on Kingsway Recreation Ground on Friday night following what police describe as disorder. He died later in hospital. In sport, Britain's Lewis Hamilton has slipped 50 points off the F1 Championship leader Kimi Antonelli going into the summer break. The Ferrari driver finished fourth at the Hungarian Grand Prix but was demoted to fifth due to a penalty for speeding in the pit lane. Lando Norris won the race for the second year in a row. That's the latest. I'm Stevie Schillinglaw.
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2: Oh. Animals can't speak to drivers, but if they could, they would be asking us, telling us by the sounds of it, to put our litter and fruit waste in the bin. Because roadside litter kills an estimated 3 million animals every year. No wonder they sound miffed. So let's lend them a paw. Let's take our rubbish with us and bin it properly. National Highways. And what's that? They said thanks very much.
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2: From the Sky News Centre at 2, Germany's Chancellor has promised to defend freedom, openness and liberalism as investigations into Saturday's van and stabbing attack at Berlin Pride continues. The suspect, a 21-year-old German-born man of Lebanese descent, was shot dead by police last night. He had no links to Islamists and a recent prison sentence was switched to a non-custodial one. Dr. Hans-Jacob Schindler from the Counter-Extremism Project says that must be investigated.
3: It has to be looked at why they came to the conclusion it's okay to let him leave before he has to sit out his sentence. There must have been some risk assessment that said it's okay to release him back into society.
2: A baby girl is among four people killed following a car crash on the A38 in Derby on Saturday night. Two women aged 18 and 30 and a 36-year-old man were pronounced dead at the scene. Andy Burnham will host Vladimir Zelensky later, his first international visitor since taking office a week ago. The Prime Minister is expected to say he'll maintain unwavering support for Ukraine in its war with Russia. A man will appear in court later, charged with the attempted rape of two women in Rochdale on Saturday morning. Harvey Symes, who's 23, is also accused of making threats to kill. In sport, Britain's Lando Norris won the Hungarian Grand Prix, the title holder's first race victory of the F1 season. The McLaren driver crossed the line ahead of Max Verstappen, with championship leader Kimi Antonelli finishing third. Luke Littler, meanwhile, has made it back-to-back titles at the World Matchday Darts in Liverpool. The defending champion won 18-9 against Welshman Gerben Price in the final.
4: It's been one of the best weeks of my life. The darts I've played, and yeah, it's not been easy. Nico on debut, and then Nathan, and then Josh, and then Dirk, and then now guys, it's been tough. The stats may look like it's easy, but when you're on this stage and how hot it is, it's not easy.
2: And Angharad Evans picked up Scotland's fourth gold medal of the Commonwealth Games with victory in the 100 metres breaststroke final. That's the latest. I'm Stevie Shillinglaw.
1: Mayfield, Parthed, Dunderhall.
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2: From the Sky News Centre at 3. Police are working to find out if the suspect who targeted Berlin Pride celebrations had accomplices. 21-year-old Abdul Balut was shot dead after apparently trying to charge at police. One person was killed in the van and stabbing rampage on Saturday night and 29 injured in what's being treated as an Islamist terror attack. Here's German Chancellor Friedrich Merz.
3: This is poison
4: for
3: our freedom. It is continuing to attack our society. Any party political differences can be set aside. We will defend the freedom of our society.
2: Andy Burnham will host Vladimir Zelensky later, his first international visitor since taking office a week ago. The Prime Minister is expected to say he'll maintain unwavering support for Ukraine in its war with Russia. A 33-year-old man has been arrested on suspicion of causing death by dangerous driving after four people, including a baby girl, were killed following a crash in Derby. Emergency services were called to the A38 on Saturday night. There's no decision yet on whether to order a full evacuation of Bordeaux. It says a huge wildfire moves ever closer to the French city. And in central Spain, more than 75,000 people have been moved out of their homes. Reuben Ward says the home crowd pushed him to Commonwealth glory in the men's all-round gymnastics. He became the first Scotsman ever to take gold in the event and tells us what his highlights of the day have been.
5: I think seeing the final score come through and knowing that I won the gold medal and like everyone jumping around me and absolutely screaming, jumping, and that was so special. I think that was like a wave of emotions that I've never experienced. And then standing up in front of the crowd with my flag on and they're just living the moment, being in the moment.
2: Meanwhile, St Mirren have been drawn away to Rangers in the last 16 of the Scottish League Cup. The holders progressed despite a 1-0 defeat at home to Dunfermline. And Slovenia's Tadej Pogacar has made cycling history at the Tour de France by taking a record-equalling fifth title. That's the latest. I'm Stevie Schillinglaw.
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2: From the Sky News Centre at 4. The suspect behind Saturday's mass stabbing and van attack at Berlin Pride has been killed. The 21-year-old radicalised German-born man of Lebanese descent was tracked down to the northwest of the capital. Here's police spokesman Jörn Iflinder.
3: The suspect in the attack was located in an allotment garden complex in Spandau. He approached our officers with a stabbing weapon, was stopped by our special operations unit using a firearm, and subsequently died.
2: One person was killed during Saturday celebrations and 29 injured. Andy Burnham will host Vladimir Zelensky later, his first international visitor since taking office a week ago. The Prime Minister is expected to say he'll maintain unwavering support for Ukraine in its war with Russia. Holidaymakers have been urged to stay away from Bordeaux as wildfires move closer to the city. An estimated 42,000 hectares have burned in the region, and the number of firefighters mobilised has grown to 2,500, backed by 18 planes and helicopters. These people sheltering in Bordeaux are frustrated.
4: The police arrived and told us we had to go with them. They brought us to stay here for a few days. We don't know how long.
5: Yes, we're worried because the fire isn't stopping. People tell us one thing and then another. We don't know. There's no information, so we're waiting. What else can we do?
2: A man will appear in court later, charged with the attempted rape of two women in Rochdale on Saturday morning. Harvey Symes is also accused of making threats to kill. In sport, Britain's Lewis Hamilton has slipped 50 points off F1 Championship leader Kimi Antonelli going into the summer break. The Ferrari driver finished fourth at the Hungarian Grand Prix, but was demoted to fifth due to a penalty for speeding in the pit lane. Lando Norris won the race for the second year in a row. And Olympic medalists Louis Hinchcliffe and Charlie Dobson have both withdrawn from England's athletics team at the Commonwealth Games. The sprinter and the 400-metre runner join a growing list of high-profile absentees. That's the latest. I'm Stevie Shillinglaw.
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2: From the Sky News Centre at 6, French President Emmanuel Macron will hold a crisis meeting this morning with ministers to discuss the wildfires that have swept across the country. Holidaymakers have been urged to stay away from Bordeaux as flames move ever closer. These people sheltering in an exhibition hall in the French city are frustrated.
3: The police arrived and told us we had to go with them. They brought us to stay here for a few days. We don't know how long.
4: Yes, we're worried because the fire isn't stopping. People tell us one thing and then another. We don't know. There's no information. So we're waiting. What else can we do?
2: More than 360,000 people in France and Spain have been evacuated as fires rage. Andy Burnham says the UK's support for Ukraine is unwavering. He'll welcome President Zelensky today and is expected to announce further military aid for the country. The two leaders will visit a naval base where hundreds of Ukrainian military personnel have spent weeks training. President Zelensky says their first call last Monday was very good.
5: We spoke about some basic things, not with details, because I understand what does mean when you just became the leader, and I count that we will have productive, very open bilateral meeting.
2: Security is being tightened at World Pride in Amsterdam this weekend after a terror attack at the event in Berlin. Police shot and killed the suspect, a 21-year-old man who they say had previously tried to join Islamic State. Two people have been killed and at least five others injured in a shooting at a food festival in Seattle. It's reported police have taken two suspects into custody. A man will appear in court later charged with the attempted rape of two women in Rochdale on Saturday morning. Harvey Sims, who's 23, is also accused of making threats to kill. And Hangerard Evans became the first female Scottish breaststroker to win Commonwealth gold last night. Gymnast Reuben Ward, also from Scotland, finished first in the all-around event. That's the latest. I'm Victoria Lawrence.

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1: You probably think you're pretty good at multitasking behind the wheel. I mean, you have to multitask to drive. So what's wrong with checking your phone? The thing is, your brain simply doesn't work that way. Even a quick look at the message, requiring for quick reply, affects your concentration and makes you less able to react to hazards. If you use a mobile phone while driving, you're 4 times more likely to crash. Think. Put your phone away.
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2: From the Sky News Centre at 7, President Macron will hold a crisis meeting with his ministers today as wildfires rage across France. Officials are telling tourists to stay away and are considering evacuating the city of Bordeaux as the flames arrive at the city's gates. In central Spain, more than 75,000 people have been moved out of their homes and a further 30,000 ordered to shelter in place. Sandra Gonzalez is coordinating an evacuation centre on the outskirts of Madrid.
3: From Thursday, we received here like 500 people from our neighbors. They stayed here for 2 days. We have a lot of children.
2: Andy Burnham will host his first international visit since becoming Prime Minister today. He'll welcome President Zelensky, saying the UK's support for Ukraine is unwavering. Security will be tightened at World Pride in Amsterdam this weekend following a terror attack at the Berlin event. One woman was killed and 29 others injured after a man drove into crowds and stabbed people on Saturday night. The suspect, 21-year-old Abdul Balut, was shot dead by police yesterday. Daniel Tonner-Leva describes the moment the event came to an end.
4: All of a sudden, everything changed. Two presenters came to stage and said, okay, there was a small incident. We have to cancel the concerts. Everyone needs to leave. I already knew something really bad happened.
2: The sentencing hearing begins later of a fraudulent funeral director from Hull. Robert Bush admitted to 67 charges, including giving grieving families the wrong ashes and holding onto bodies for months. Home buyers could save money by looking next door to pricey postcodes. According to Lloyds Bank, the cost is an average 28% less across the UK. And Barack Obama's to tour the UK in a series of onstage interviews. The former US president will go to Belfast, Glasgow and Manchester in October. That's the latest. I'm Victoria Lawrence.
1: Mayfield, Parthed, Dunderhall.
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2: From the Sky News Centre at 8. Officials in France say wildfires are just 7 miles away from the south of Bordeaux. Thousands of residents and holidaymakers have already been evacuated from a suburb just outside the city. Neighbouring Spain is also battling fires which have forced more than 75,000 people to flee. Our reporter Conor Gillies is in Avia and says temperatures are set to rise again this week.
3: Edging forward in the forecast is potentially up to 40 degrees. Heat later on this week. So while the battle to contain this wildfire is very much underway, the smoke is continuing to smoulder, the smell in the air is thick.
2: Volodymyr Zelensky says he believes Andy Burnham will keep supporting Ukraine in its war against Russia. He's called the change in Prime Minister a new page in relations between the two countries, which can help make both nations stronger.
4: We're ready to share all our experience with UK, and I hope that UK will do the same. So we need to be very strong. I count on it. Further, what can we do together to strengthen Ukraine and UK?
2: Mr. Zelensky arrives in the UK later today and he will meet with the Prime Minister. The man suspected of carrying out a terror attack on a Pride event in Berlin has been shot and killed by police. A woman died and at least 29 others were injured after a white van was driven into a crowd of people on Saturday night. Three people have died and several others are injured in a shooting in Seattle in the US. Police say one person has been arrested and they are searching for another suspect. This week, we'll see the UK's fourth heat wave of the year. Parts of southern England are expected to reach 32 degrees Celsius on Wednesday. And Andy Burnham's revealed he won't be bringing his pet dog to Downing Street because he wouldn't get on with Larry the cat. The Prime Minister says Axel will remain in the north. And that's the latest. I'm Victoria Lawrence.
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She could be sweet 16, busting out of the seams. There's still love in the first degree.

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2: From the Sky News Centre at 9, emergency services say it's a race against time to stop a wildfire reaching the French city of Bordeaux. The flames are now 7 miles away. More than 360,000 people have been forced to leave their homes across both France and Spain. Labour's Hamish Falconer warns the UK needs to be prepared for more wildfires here.
3: We know that we need to go further yet. These are incredibly concerning scenes around Bordeaux in Spain. I think the Spanish government have been pretty clear that they think that the increasing ferocity of the wildfires that they face are a result of man-made climate change, and we do need to take those warnings very seriously indeed.
2: Andy Burnham will welcome President Zelensky to the UK later and restate Britain's unwavering support for Ukraine. The two leaders will meet Ukrainian military personnel who have been training for 3 weeks at a naval base. It's the Prime Minister's first international visitor since taking office a week ago. Meanwhile, Mr. Burnham is expected to lay out plans this week on fixing adult social care in England. Defence Secretary Wes Streeting insists the PM can count on his unconditional loyalty. He used to hold the health brief and explains why many in his party believe urgent action is needed.
4: I'm at a stage in my life where I'm not only worrying about younger members of my family, I'm worrying about older members of my family. And I worry about cost of care, and I'm sure that's true for so many families across the country.
2: A teenager's due in court today, accused of piloting a mega dinghy carrying 165 migrants across the Channel. That's the highest number ever recorded on a small boat coming from France to England. People searching for a property could potentially save lots of money by looking next door to pricey postcodes. Research by Lloyds Bank shows the cost is an average 28% less across the UK. And people in parts of the UK are preparing for their fourth heatwave of the year. Temperatures are expected to creep past 30 degrees Celsius in the coming days. That's the latest. I'm Victoria Lawrence.

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2: From the Sky News Centre at 10, three people have died after getting into difficulty in the sea yesterday. A man and a woman drowned at Fistral Beach in Newquay in Cornwall last night. Two men were pulled from the water in West Wittering in Sussex yesterday afternoon. One died at the scene while the other was taken to hospital. Officials in Bordeaux say a total evacuation is not scheduled at the moment as a wildfire approaches. These people sheltering in an exhibition hall in the French city are frustrated.
3: The police arrived and told us we had to go with them. They brought us to stay here for a few days. We don't know how long.
4: Yes, we're worried because the fire isn't stopping. People tell us one thing and then another. We don't know. There's no information. So we're waiting. What else can we do?
2: Fires are also burning out of control in Spain, mainly around Madrid and Valencia. Andy Burnham's warned the NHS will collapse if social care is not reformed. The Prime Minister says he plans to bring substantial change to the system. Kemi Badenoch says Mr Burnham must not raise taxes further or borrow more to pay for his plans. Yesterday, former Health Secretary Wes Streeting admitted it wasn't enough of a priority under Sir Keir Starmer.
5: My frustration was I couldn't get social care high up enough on the government's overall agenda. That's a problem because there are two big fundamental questions we need to address. One is, what is it we think social care should do? And secondly, how should it be funded?
2: The Prime Minister says the UK's support for Ukraine is unwavering. He'll meet with President Zelensky later. A five-day sentencing hearing begins today for fraudulent funeral director Robert Bush. In April, the 47-year-old pleaded guilty to 67 charges, including the prevention of lawful burials. And Luke Littler has announced he's taking part in a Netflix show in which amateur players will try to beat him at darts. If they do, they will win £501,000. That's the latest. I'm Victoria Lawrence.
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8: 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Everyone, how do you do? The cook in the kitchen and the duchess too. The doormouse and the teapot and the mad hatter too. How do you do?
6: Welcome, welcome, I say welcome along to the 27th day of July. It's day 208, 95 days now till Halloween, 125 days till St Andrew's Day. And the weather this morning, well, a fairly cloudy morning forecast with a fairly stiff wind coming from the west. A dry morning with threat of rain, never that far away. Oh, more? We need more, actually, if you're a gardener. Sunset tonight, 9:30. How the devil are you? What a fantastic weekend I had. Kind of. More about that after this.

I tell you, I wouldn't mind a wee holiday in Acapulco at the moment. Apparently, it's one of those very, very sunny places where it very rarely rains. Yeah, sounds a bit like Scotland, don't you think? Imagine comparing Scotland with Acapulco.

Yeah, I love it. Love it. Life in a Cartoon World, is the name of the album. And I remember the very first time I heard the Grace Kelly song, and there was a couple of other ones that came on after that. And I thought to myself, oh, I've got to go and get myself that album. And it comes really nice because the little diamond box has got little non-sharp curvy bits on the corners, so it fits in your pocket rather well. Yeah, just one of those silly little things. 10 after 10 on this Monday morning. First day of the working week. How the devil are you? Stevie's not well, unfortunately, so we couldn't get a breakfast programme for you. At such short notice. Too much haggis, he tells me. Believe that? Do you believe anything? Morning, Steve.

Oh, stop whistling. Ah, right, okay. Sorry about that. I'm getting fair carried away with myself. Well, it is Monday after all. We've had quite an exciting weekend. More about that possibly later. This is Ultravox, and we came to dance. Really?

came to that. You know the rather rude song. It's called "The Ball of Killiecrankie" or "Kitty" or whatever it is. It was this day, 1689, the Glorious Revolution, the Battle of Killiecrankie, ended when the Jacobite Scottish Islander under Viscount Dundee defeated Royalist forces under General Mackay. Wherever, go to the Isle of Skye, wherever else it's called Mackay, and if you don't know who he is, just ask and they'll say, is it Mackay the butcher, Mackay the baker, or Mackay the spy? Let's just not go there. I'll never ever do that again. Never. For Bowie fans everywhere, it was actually the favourite of a great pal of mine who was thinking about the weekend. His name's Ronnie. He's no longer with us, sadly. It comes from a great, great family. Ronnie, this is for you.

0: David Bowie, Rebel Rebel. I just got news in from the BBC that the wildlife presenter Bill Oddie has passed away at the age of 85. Probably more about that at the top of the hour when we go for the news at 11 o'clock.
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0: LeFleur. I really like that. A cracking bit of music. It's 10:35 of the morning. You're with Black Diamond FM and TD1 Radio. My name's Jeffrey. How the devil are you?
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Black Diamond FM, TD1 Radio, mid-morning. What other delights can I tell you? Strawberries and ice. I had strawberries and cream last week. Getting it last week. Yes, I did. Me and my daughter and I were sitting there stuffing our faces. And we thought, oh, how very, very bourgeoisie and all the rest of it. But there you go. Thought that thing wasn't going to work for a wee minute there. It's all been happening. Yes, you push buttons and they don't work, and you push buttons and then it works like it shouldn't have done.

Shania Twain, and what made you say that? Well, I was standing there when, at this day in 1694, the Bank of England was granted a 12-year charter by an Act of Parliament. And it's still there.

I think it was Jack Warner that said that once Bette Davis's legal tangles with Warner Brothers were found in her favour. It just shows you how much he thought about his workforce. This day in 1968, Cass Elliot received her first, released her first solo single following the breakup of the Mamas and the Papas, Dream a Little Dream. It's been around since 1931, been recorded by Frank Sinatra, Frankie Lane, and many others. The Cass version would be the most successful when it peaked at number 11 in the UK. We'll play that after this.

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0: That's called Dream. It's by Sea McLeod, and I've been neglecting that for some time. And I think to myself this morning, I'm definitely going to play that. And I have done it. It's doing really good. Your news is next.
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3: From the Sky News Centre at 11, wildlife presenter and comedian Bill Oddy has died at the age of 85. Amanti Falkenstein has more.
4: The TV star became well known in the 1970s as part of comic trio The Goodies. He went on to present wildlife programmes for the BBC and was passionate about birdwatching. His agent and friend has paid tribute to the intelligence and wit of Britain's best-loved birder. David Foster says it was never fame that Oddy valued, instead protesting, lobbying and campaigning to protect the environment. He passed away on Saturday.
3: Three people have died after getting into trouble in the water at two UK seaside resorts. One man died yesterday afternoon in West Wittering in Sussex, while a man and woman drowned on Fistral Beach in Newquay last night. Officials in France say wildfires are just 7 miles away from the south of Bordeaux. Thousands of residents and holidaymakers have already been evacuated from a suburb just outside the city. Spain is also battling fires. Liberal Democrats leader Ed Davies pledged to do whatever he can to find consensus on social care. It's after Andy Burnham warned that without reform on the issue, the NHS will collapse. The new Prime Minister says he wants to bring in substantial change, but Shadow Secretary for Health and Social Care Stuart Andrews says he needs to be realistic.
5: We can't just solve this by whacking up taxes or borrowing more money, because that really doesn't address the issue. It puts more of a burden on taxpayers who are already struggling.
3: Victims have gathered outside Hull Crown Court as a funeral director who prevented burials faces jail. 48-year-old Robert Bush, who's been described as a monster, has pleaded guilty to 67 offences. And Andy Burnham says he won't be bringing his pet dog to Downing Street because he wouldn't get on with Larry the cat. The Prime Minister says Axel will remain in the north instead. That's the latest. I'm Victoria Lawrence.
0: Victoria, thank you very much indeed. Let's have a quick look to see what's happening on the business front. The FTSE 100 is up 0.36 so far this morning. It's currently trading at 10,775.21.
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0: Fairly cloudy morning is forecast with a fairly stiff breeze coming from the west. A dry morning with a threat of rain never that far away. This afternoon, remaining cloudy as temperatures peak around about 19 degrees Celsius with that wind coming from the west, keeping temperatures in check. It will remain dry for the rest of the day. It looks like a sticky night for some of us, with overnight temperatures around 14 degrees Celsius and some drizzly stuff leading into tomorrow. Sunset at 9:30, not rising tomorrow morning until 10 past 5.
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Well, there's a play coming to Edinburgh. It's called 44 Minutes. Four men wake up trapped in a cage and realise they're part of a dark experiment where they must choose one person to die so the rest can live. Well, that's happy stuff. The casting features John Billingsley, who was in True Blood and Star Trek. Excuse me, Dorian Missick, Christopher Ryan and Matthew Petrick. Written by Lev Steinberg. It's rather interesting. Will I go and see it? Probably not. Anything to do with killing somebody else to kill? No, it doesn't appeal to me at all. I've got one of those songs for you, which I think you'll absolutely like. It goes on for about a week and a half, and I haven't played this for some time yet. Enjoy Betty Swan.

0: That is Bette Davis. And when the game is played on you, the extended version, remixed by Tom Moulton. The new Dovecot Studios are opened at 10 and Firmin Street in Edinburgh. The new exhibition features costumes from Downton Abbey and other shows from now until January of next year. If you want any further information, 01315 550 3660. That's 01315 550 3660. 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

Where were you the first time you ever heard that? Just awesome. The Beach Boys and God Only Knows. It's from the album Pet Sounds. Incidentally, there are two versions of that. The mono version, which I haven't played, which has Carl Wilson on the lead vocals, and that version, which is the stereo version, which has Brian Wilson on lead vocals. Why? I have no ideas.

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That is Pixie Lotton. Like, no, dance like no one's watching. I just don't dance at all. I really don't. It's, I must admit, it's something I've never really enjoyed when I was younger. It was, oh, get up, come on, take my hand. And the buddle you around the floor to get my coffee, you think, well, that was pointless. Seriously, I was never, no. Food pantries, tomorrow from 10:30 till 2:30. At the Meafield and East Houses Development Trust pantry. Gorebridge between 3 and 5 on a Tuesday. On Dander Hall Church on a Tuesday between 10 and 11. That's this week. I'll try and find out more for you later on in the week. The 8th of August, between 11 and 4, there's more summer fun to be had for all the family at the National Mining Museum in Scotland. Join them for exciting weekly events throughout the school holidays, featuring arts and crafts and sports activities, giant games, yeah, and much more. If you can see one of their posters, there's a QR code on the bottom right-hand corner of the poster. Just scan that with your phone and you'll get all the information you need to do. Saturday the 8th of August, finish up the school holidays with a very, very popular family fun day. Meet Newton or some mascot, enjoy pony rides, bouncy castles, magic and puppet show, and a whole host of other stuff. I'm not sure if Black Diamond is going to be there, but I've got a sticky suspicion we may very well be. For a song that tends to go on for about a week and a half, like a town has said once before, they started a 7-week run at number one in the UK album chart with us. Although the sales were modest initially, its commercial performance was aided by two hit singles, Jet and this one.

This day in 1976, Tina Turner filed for divorce from her estranged husband, Ike, ending their violent 16-year marriage and successful musical partnership. The relationship had been physical, emotionally and financially abusive for years. She filed for divorce papers citing irreconcilable differences. And she wrote in her 2008 memoirs, My Love Story, he used my nose as a punching bag. So many times I could taste blood running down my throat when I sang, he broke my jaw. And she said she couldn't remember what it was like not to have a black eye.

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This is mid-morning. My name's Jeff Rudler. 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

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They really are a great band, and every time I try and see them, or go to see them, I miss them. 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

Now, that song was the first single ever to enter chart history at number one with a debut single. That's from Wakefield. And it also, at the same time, knocked this off the top spot.

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2: From the Sky News Centre at midday, the wildlife presenter Bill Oddie has died aged 85. He found fame in the 70s as part of the surreal comedy show The Goodies. His second career of presenting nature programmes like Springwatch allowed him to focus on his passion for birdwatching and conservation. He spoke to us about a comeback for native red squirrels back in 2018.
3: It's a survivor and it is cleverer, and it's quite possible that the red squirrels are, in a weird sort of way, a bit of a throwback, you know, because they used to be common in Britain, but a very, very long time ago. And what would you do now? Go out and shoot all the grey squirrels? I don't think so.
2: Fire clouds are spreading over Bordeaux as a wildfire rages towards the French city. More than 360,000 people have been forced to evacuate their homes across France and Spain. The French Fire Service says the biggest blaze could last for several months. This official, who's been translated into English, says they're doing all they can to manage the flames.
4: It has reduced in intensity given the current meteorological conditions and the significant deployment on the ground and in the skies. It is an opportunity for us to be able to control this.
2: A man and woman have died after being pulled from the water at a beach in Cornwall yesterday evening. Elsewhere, a man drowned after getting into difficulty in the sea in Sussex. A five-day sentencing hearing is underway for fraudulent funeral director Robert Bush. In April, the 47-year-old pleaded guilty to 67 charges. Tory leader Kemi Badenoch's written to Andy Burnham calling on him not to raise taxes or borrow more money to pay for social care reforms. The PM's expected to lay out plans this week on how he intends to fix the system. And a letter written by a second-class passenger on the Titanic has sold for £60,000 at auction. Henry Price Hodges describes to a friend the fine weather and the good atmosphere on the ship. That's the latest. I'm Victoria Lawrence.
5: Thanks, Victoria. Let's have a quick look and see what's happening on the business front. It's up 66.14 so far this morning. It's currently trading at 10,802.37.
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5: Remaining cloudy as temperatures reach around 19 degrees Celsius, with that wind still coming from the west, keeping temperatures in check. It will remain dry for the rest of the day, and it looks like a sticky night for some of us, with overnight temperatures of around 14 degrees Celsius and some drizzly stuff leading into tomorrow. Talking of which, a more or less wet day with sunny spells as temperatures start to rise again. Sunset tonight, 9:30. Not rising in the morning until 5:10.
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What if she's had a doorbell rung? No ideas. White Stripes and my doorbell, 7 after 12 on this Monday. You can tell it's Monday because I don't know what day of the week it is.

Lou Rawls from the Philadelphia stable. I think there's quite a few bits and pieces of him I've still got. Play this one especially for those in search of those, and if you're particularly special, this is Sarah McLachlan, Arms of an Angel.

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0: always like that. That's Ron Sexsmith. And believe it when I see it. 12:24 of an afternoon, heading towards the bottom of the hour, and we'll get into the Busty File. 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
1: I remember standing on the corner at midnight,

I was actually in Melrose one particular day doing the old walkie bit with my son, and I'd actually forgotten that Melrose doesn't have a high street, but it does have a main street. Of course, that started me singing, and then it stuck in my head for about a week after that until I managed to get a hold of the blooming song and start playing it myself. But I do like Bob Seger. It's really, really good. Right, last one before the birthday file. You know what time of the year it is, don't you? Yeah. 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

0: Oh, he's gone. Right, OK. Bobby Goldsborough. And hello, Summertime. Well, it's been not too bad. It was a bit autumny on Sunday. I mean, if it wasn't raining, I think it was blowing an absolute hooly. But whatever. Right, OK, we're into the birthday file.
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0: If you had a small gap there, that wasn't my end, it was your radio resetting itself. Yeah, right. If it is your birthday today, many happy returns from all of us here at Black Diamond FM and, of course, TD1 Radio. Let me tell you who you share your birthday with. Alexandre Dumas, the novelist of The Three Musketeers and The Count of Monte Cristo. I like a couple of films of that. I like the one with Guy Pearce in it. Really, really good. Keenan Wynn, the actor in Doctor Strangelove, and Finian Rainbow. Now, I've seen Finian Rainbow, and I don't remember him being in it, but there you go. There's a French actor. His name's Bourville, André Robert Rainbourg. He had he was very, very funny back in the day. He was born in 1917. Where are we? Jack Higgins, the English novelist, was born in 1929. And the Motown singer-songwriter and production executive, her name is Harvey Fuqua. It's his birthday today. And in the 1930, the Scottish session drummer Andy White affectionately christened the fifth Beatle. Everybody was. He was best known for replacing Ringo Starr on drums on the Beatles' first single, Love Me Do.

0: from a double album called The Beatles Number One. That's Love Me Do, track one, CD one, and all that kind of nonsense. In 1933, Nick Reynolds, the folk singer and bongo player with the King, do you remember the Kingston Trio? You might remember this.
1: Throughout history, there have been many songs written about the Eternal Triangle. This next one tells the story of a Mr. Grayson, a beautiful woman, and a condemned man named Tom Dooley. When the sun rises tomorrow, Tom Dooley must hang.

0: die.
1: There we are. Kingston Trio, Tom Dooley. Now, also born on this day in 1933, it's Nick Reynolds. Oh, no, we've done them. Sorry, I beg your pardon. Tom Dooley. It's Al Ramsey's birthday, born on this day in 1943, with the group Gary Lewis and the Playboys. This diamond ring.

There you have it. Gary Lewis in the news. Gary Lewis and the Playboys. I'm thinking about Huey Lewis. I wonder if they're related to each other. Answers on the back of a £5 note, if you know, and send it to Keith. He's looking to get his back wall painted pink. I don't know, he's a strange man. Born on this day in 1944 in Chickasaw County in Mississippi, Roberta Lee Streeter, better known to the likes of you and me as Bobby Gentry, an American former singer-songwriter notable, one of the first female country artists to compose and produce her own material. She shot to international fame in 1967 with her self-penned intriguing Southern Gothic narrative Ode to Billy Joe, which was made into film in 1976. The thing about the Ode to Billy Joe, that she was asked at one point about the reason why he killed himself, and she said she had absolutely no ideas. The song just came to her, and she wrote it. Not playing that, playing this instead.

love Bobby Gentry's. Absolutely. I was born on this day in 1947. Betty Thomas Neinhauser. She's an American award-winning actor. She was if you remember Hill Street Blues, she was Sergeant Lucy Baines. She left acting and went into directing, like The Late Show, the Brady Bunch movie, and the wonderful Private Parts. If you haven't seen that, it's brilliant. It's all about the American disc jockey whose name completely escapes me. Born in St. Louis, Missouri. It's Rory McDonald's birthday. He's the vocalist and bassist with the group and the Celtic group Runrig. And it got me thinking, what exactly is a runrig? Well, it's an ancient system of communal agriculture and land tenure in Scotland, where a single field is divided into narrow, intermixed strips or ridges known as rigs and farmed by different tenants. So now you know. Runrig, things that are 1995.

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1: Born this day in 1950s, Michael Vaughan from the band Paperlace.

Well, this is 1953. It's Susie Carr's birthday today. She's a one-time member. Does anybody remember Will Power?

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2: Well, thank you very much indeed for your company today, Alan. Alan Watson, thank you very much indeed. I was about to say Alan Thompson. There's too many Thompsons in the building, but that's another story for another time. This has been a Samandi production for Black Diamond FM. Your producer today is Sharon Hoyle. I will speak to you tomorrow. Keith Thompson is in the building, and he's on after the news, which is next. Ta-da.
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4: From the Sky News Centre at 1, gasps have been heard in court over details of a horror scene at a funeral home. 48-year-old Robert Bush faces sentencing for 67 offences, including 30 of withholding burial. Dead bodies were found uncovered and decaying at the premises he ran in Hull. He's also admitted giving families the wrong ashes. Bush had a message for them outside court.
5: Are you sorry for what you've done to these families?
6: Do you have any remorse, Mr. Bush?
5: Are you sorry, Mr. Bush?
6: Why do people get the wrong ashes, Mr. Bush?
7: Sorry.
6: What did you say, sorry?
7: I'm sorry, yes.
4: Tributes are being paid to the conservationist, comedian and presenter Bill Oddie. The former Springwatch frontman died on Saturday at the age of 85. A one-year-old boy is in hospital with life-threatening injuries after reportedly falling from a window in Kent. It happened yesterday. The child is understood to have fallen from a flat above a shop. Firefighters in France and Spain have 2 days to battle wildfires before a heatwave kicks in. Spain's dealing with the biggest fire in the country's history. Meanwhile, French President Emmanuel Macron's been in crisis talks as a blaze races towards the city of Bordeaux. Dr. Theodore Keeping is a wildfire scientist at Imperial College London. He explains why we're seeing more of them these days.
8: The rapid onset of drought means that we're in these really dry conditions now. We've got this extremely flammable landscape across Western Europe, and these fires are spreading much, much faster, where the updraft kind of forms its own weather and that wind propels the fire onwards.
4: Heat health alerts for much of England have been upgraded to amber as the fourth heatwave of the year approaches. The UK Health Security Agency warns rising temperatures could pose a risk, especially to vulnerable groups. And Luke Littler's announced he's taking part in a Netflix show in which amateur players will try to beat him at darts. And if they do, they'll win £501,000. That's the latest. I'm Victoria Lawrence.
9: Thank you very much, Victoria. Let's have a quick look at the weather.

0: Very good afternoon to you. Welcome along to the show. My name's Steve Thompson. I'll be with you through until 3 o'clock. Thanks very much to Jeff for the mid-morning show. Usual lined up for you today, great music, some chat. We've got a competition coming up for you around about 1:30 and some fun facts to get through. But now, let's have a look at the weather.
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0: Well, today, cloudy skies are expected, with temperatures reaching highs of 19 Celsius and lows of 15 Celsius. Not too bad then. You can expect dry conditions with little to no chance of rain. Sunset tonight is at 9:30. And the outlook for tomorrow, we can expect to see light rain with highs, the high chance of around 69%. Of rain as well. Temperatures will range from lows of 16 degrees to highs of 22 degrees, and sunrise tomorrow will be at 5:05.

David Bowie with Changes. Do we like Changes? I don't know if I do. I don't know if I like Changes or not. What do you think? Well, I hope you've had a great weekend. This is Monday, the start of the working week, if you're out at work, if you're listening in the home or the car. Good afternoon. I hope you can keep me company all the way through until 3 o'clock. Up next, then, we've got a great song from Jackie Wilson. Now, his real name is Jack Leroy Wilson Jr., but the bit that amazes me, he was nicknamed Mr. Excitement. How good is that then? Mr. Excitement. Your love keeps lifting me higher. Good afternoon, everyone.

It's another great song from Black Diamond FM. Rod Stewart with Ronald Isley. This Old Heart of Mine. Hope they find you well this Monday afternoon. It's Keith Thompson with you through until 3 o'clock this afternoon. We've got our competition, our usual competition, on the way at around about 1:30. It's called ABC Easy as 1, 2, 3. And once again, I've made it nice and easy for you to get your brain into gear. I should get minds into gear, actually, for a Monday afternoon. Let's take you back now. This is his 2015 mix, Erasure, with Sometimes. Good afternoon.

0: The 2015 mix from Erasure, Sometimes, from Black Diamond FM. I've got a great song from Barbara Dixon lined up next.
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This is just for fun on a Monday afternoon to try and get your brain into gear. But it'd be nice to hear from you. 0131 663 4488. Now, I'll give the example I used last week. If I say to you one F in the G, the answer would be 1 Foot in the Grave TV programme. Okay? Now, today it could be a phrase, a book, a sport, a movie, a song, or just a well-known saying. So today's question is, 25 Y in an S-A. 25 Y in an S-A. An S-A. Okay, 25 Y in an S-A. If you think you know the answer, feel free to get in touch. 0131 663 4488. Get your name into the Monday Afternoon Hall of Fame. 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You-

Well, I've got to say congratulations to Joe Klein. First three on the phones today. Well done, Joe. So ABC Easy as 1, 2, 3. Question I'm asking today, 25Y in an SA. 25Y in an SA. Yes, indeed. I'll give you a clue. We'll just say couples. How's that then? Couples, if you think you know the answer, 0131 663 4488 or studio at blackdiamondfm.com. It's a great song now from Texas.

Black Diamond FM for a Monday afternoon. So well done once again to Joe Klein for getting the answer absolutely spot on. Well done, Joe. We also have into the Hall of Fame, we've got Steve Wilson. Thanks very much for getting in touch. Amanda White through the email, and Tracy Thompson, who tells me she's working very, very hard in her office. Yeah, I can believe that as well. But you've got it right. That's all into the Hall of Fame. We'll keep the phone lines open for our 5-10 minutes or so. So the ABC, easy as 1, 2, 3 questions, numbers and letters quiz. And today's question is 25 Y in an SA. 25 Y in an SA. And the clue, well, I'll just give you a simple clue. It's to do with couples, all right? Feel free to get in touch, 01316 634 88.

Isn't that just a great song? Elton John and Kiki D, Don't Go Breaking My Heart. So one or two more names into the Hall of Fame. Alice Crawford, well done, you got absolutely spot on. Willie Myers as well, well done, Willie. And I've got to say good afternoon to Kim for getting it right. She emailed studio at blackdiamondfm.com. So your last chance now to get your name into the Hall of Fame for a Monday afternoon. The question is 25Y in an SA. 25Y in an SA. Have you any ideas? 0131663 4488. Now, we're hopelessly devoted to you now.

Send your big finish now. I believe she had to go back and record that after the movie was completed. She had to go back and get her back into her costume, etc., and do the video for Hopelessly Devoted to You. That's the phone lines and email lines now closed. Thanks very much indeed for getting in touch for the ABC Easy as 123. The question today, 25Y in an SA. 25Y in an SA. The answer I was looking for, after I gave you the clue it was couples, was 25 years in a silver anniversary. So well done to Tracy Thompson, Amanda White, Steve Wilson, Joe Klein, Alice Crawford, Willie Myers and Kim as well. Thanks very much. You're all in the Hall of Fame now.

0: Dancing in the Moonlight, Top Loader on Black Diamond FM. Have you ever danced in the moonlight? I have on holiday. Beside the pool we have in the villa. It's lovely. Very nice. If you get a chance to do it, do it. We've got a great song from The Corrs on the way next.
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Breathless. That's the Corrs. Often wondered why they were called the Corrs until I seen their first video and I went, whoa. That's true. How are you doing this Monday afternoon? It's, let's see, 3 minutes to 2 o'clock. News on the way next.

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3: From the Sky News Centre at 2, Funeral Director Robert Bush has apologised to families of his victims as he arrived at court for the start of a five-day sentencing hearing. He admitted 67 offences following a police raid in Hull. Jasmine Beverley found out 2 years after her baby's funeral she'd been given the wrong ashes.
4: I trusted him with the most important person in my life, one of my children, and he let me down. It's evil. That's all I could say. It's evil.
3: Officials in France are describing a fire cloud hovering over the city of Bordeaux as wildfires rage before temperatures are forecast to climb. Almost 400,000 people have been evacuated there and in neighbouring Spain. Speaking via a translator, French Interior Minister Laurent Nunez described the conditions.
5: We have a never seen before fire, which has its own life, completely erratic, independent. It goes off in all sorts of directions, and that makes it very difficult to control. This fire created its own pyro cloud.
3: A man's been told he may never be released from prison after raping a 15-year-old girl in Edinburgh. 21-year-old Aaron Strachan abducted the teenager last May. Within the week, he also stabbed a man and attacked another with a hammer. Judge Michael O'Grady sentenced him.
6: The word predatory is perhaps overused in these courts, but it is an inescapable adjective when considering this truly bestial crime.
3: Downing Street says it's not true. Andy Burnham's considering scrapping and replacing council tax and stamp duty in parts of the UK. There were reports the Prime Minister was actively looking at reforms. England's Luke Whitehouse has claimed gymnastics gold in the floor event at the Commonwealth Games. A score of 14.566 earned him the title in Glasgow. And wildlife presenter and comedian Bill Oddie has died aged 85. His agents paid tribute to his intelligence and wit. That's the latest. I'm Anna Bates.
0: Thanks very much, Anna.
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0: Well, a quick look at the weather for the rest of the day. Cloudy skies are expected with temperatures reaching highs of 19 Celsius and lows of 15 Celsius. You can expect dry conditions with little to no chance of rain. Sunset tonight is at 9:30. The outlook for tomorrow, you can expect to see light rain with a high chance of rain around about 69%. Temperatures will range from a low of 16 degrees to a high of 22 degrees. And sunrise tomorrow will be 5:05. Three big songs back to back now for you. Bruno Mars, we'll hear from Mumford & Sons, and a classic from Mudd. Good afternoon, Black Diamond FM.

Good afternoon, Black Diamond FM, for a Monday afternoon. Three big songs back to back. Bruno Mars, Just the Way You Are. Mumford and Sons with Believe. And a classic from the 70s, Mud, Tiger Feet. Now, if you're looking for something to do, Cathy Connect, free of charge, Dalkeith Arts Centre. They next meet up on Thursday, the 6th of August, from 2 p.m. to 3:30 p.m. All is welcome, it says here. Meet or make friends and share a wee blether. Forward Mid is a group of active, purposeful, energised, skilled disabled people working effectively with a team approach as well. So if you're not doing nothing and you're looking for something to do, Cathy Connect on Thursday the 6th of August from 2 p.m. to 3:30 p.m. Here's Beyonce now with Texas Hold'em. Good afternoon.

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Gary Barlow, Let Me Go. 21 minutes after 2 o'clock this Monday afternoon. Historical milestones for today then. Bank of England chartered in 1694. The end of fighting in the Korean War. And the opening of the London Summer Olympics. So on this day in 1694, the Bank of England received its official royal charter. And on this day in 1953, an armistice was signed, ending the fighting in the Korean War. And on this day in 2012, Queen Elizabeth II officially opened the Summer Olympic Games in London. Wow.

0: Just love that. Amy McDonald, Statues on Black Diamond FM. It's 25 minutes after two now. And if it is your birthday today, many happy returns. You share your birthday with Maya Rudolph, 54 today. She was famous for Bridesmaids, of course. And Triple H, WWF wrestler known as the King of Kings. He's 57 today. And Taylor Schilling is 42 today. Played Piper Chapman in Orange is the New Black.
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0: Now, if you're looking for something to do, or if you're going to this concert on the 12th of September in City Park in Stirling, you're going to see Chaka Khan, The Script, ABC, Emily Sandy, Texas, and this little girl from Glasgow.
2: Wait!

There she is, in Lulu with Shout. You can catch her in concert on Saturday the 12th of September at the City Park in Stirling, along with Shaka Khan, The Script, ABC, Emily Sandy, and Texas as well. That'll be a great day.

Okie this out then. Teddy Swims, Lose Control, Black Diamond FM. Just a wee chat with Alice Crawford on the phone there. She tells me she was along at the car boot sale yesterday and thoroughly enjoyed herself and picked up one or two bargains. It was a success. Thanks if you did come along. Thanks very much indeed. It was a good day, apart from the weather. Yeah, that kind of let us down a wee bit. Here's George Michael, Freedom.

0: Freedom 90, George Michael on Black Diamond FM. 2:41 this Monday afternoon. Some fun facts for you now then. And there's one here I don't think you're going to like. First of all, we'll kick off. If you sneeze too hard, you could fracture a rib. That's true. Wow. Wearing headphones, which I have on at the moment, for just an hour could increase the bacteria in your ears by 700 times. And this is one I don't like. I just don't like this one. In the course of an average lifetime, while sleeping, you might eat around 70 assorted insects and 10 spiders or even more. Yeah, it's a fun fact. Some lipsticks contain fish scales, and cats' urine, I can't believe this, cats' urine glows under a black light.
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0: Let's get some Motown on now. It's The Temptations with My Girl. Good afternoon.

Good afternoon, Black Diamond FM. It's Keith Thompson with you through until 3 o'clock. I'm here every Monday, Tuesday and Wednesday. Back tomorrow with another competition running about 1:30 for you. Phil Collins, You Can't Hurry Love, and before that we heard from The Temptations with My Girl. Good afternoon, it's 11 and a half minutes to 3:00.

Just think that guy is absolutely brilliant. Luke Combs, Ain't No Love in Oklahoma. Now, lined up next, I've got Huey Lewis and the News. Now, Huey Lewis and the News, I'm going to play The Power of Love. They had a run of hits in the 80s and the early 90s, eventually achieving 19, I can't believe this, 19 top 10 hits. But they deserve it. 7.5 minutes to 3 o'clock, Monday afternoon. Good afternoon. It's Black Diamond FM.

Huey Lewis and the News, The Power of Love on Black Diamond FM. Thanks very much indeed for your company today. I'll be back tomorrow between 1 and 3 and we'll do it all over again. Yes, indeed we will. Let's do this one now, taking us up to the news at 3 o'clock. It's Sam Fender. A thing I love doing is people watching. Enjoy the rest of your day. I'll speak to you tomorrow. Bye-bye now.

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2: From the Sky News Centre at 3, gasps have been heard in court over details of what's been called a horror scene at a funeral home in Hull. It's day one of a five-day sentencing hearing for 48-year-old Robert Bush, who admitted 67 offences, including 30 of withholding burial. He had a message for victims' families outside court.
3: Are you sorry for what you've done to these families?
4: Do you have any remorse, Mr. Bush?
3: Are you sorry, Mr. Bush?
4: Why do people get the wrong ashes, Mr. Bush? What did you say, sorry?
5: I'm sorry, yes.
2: Officials say a wildfire ravaging the Bordeaux region of France has created a fire cloud which risks further fueling the flames. Around 400,000 people have been forced to leave their homes in the southwest of the country and in central Spain. Meanwhile, in parts of England, heat health alerts have been upgraded to amber from tomorrow. Authorities in Germany have confirmed a Polish woman was killed in Saturday's vehicle ramming and stabbing attack at Berlin Pride. 29 other people were injured. A suspect was later shot dead. Many at the event have questions.
6: How could it be even possible? I saw the police, I saw the security controls, the whole city was blocked.
7: I was at a demo where there were so many police officers. I do find it incredible that somehow a car got through here.
2: Comedian and wildlife presenter Bill Oddie has died at the age of 85. Before Springwatch, he found fame in the 70s with comedy trio The Goodies. Our arts and entertainment reporter Bethany Minnell has more.
8: It was appointment to view TV. It was the kind of show that would be on in the evening. The next day, all the kids at school would be talking about it. I banged into a colleague on the way here, and he was that era, and he said to me, the episode where they had a giant kitten on the show. It was quite surreal, a bit Monty Python-esque, actually.
2: And Fujitsu is still being allowed to bid for government contracts despite its role in the Horizon IT scandal. The Japanese firm is on a list of approved suppliers. That's the latest. I'm Anna Bates.
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1: There are two types of drive you can have on the motorway. One that feels like this. Or one that feels... like this. The difference is just a few little changes. Like giving more space to the car in front or not hogging the middle lane. Because being a little more considerate on the road actually reduces congestion and collisions, which transforms everyone's journey. So we all feel a little less and a lot more National Highways.
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2: From the Sky News Centre at 4, the impact on victims' families of 67 offences at a funeral home in Hull is being heard in court as its director Robert Bush faces a five-day sentencing hearing. Details are being described, including of relatives being given the wrong ashes. Fire clouds are said to be spreading over Bordeaux as a giant wildfire closes in. Around 400,000 people have been forced from their homes in France and central Spain. Maria Canete owns a campsite near Madrid.
3: I feel awful coming back here. I feel powerless. No one has told us anything. No one is helping us. We don't know anything about what's going on. It was really hard to set up this business. It has taken us 11 years to get here.
2: A father and daughter have died after being pulled from the sea at a beach in Cornwall. Meanwhile, an amber heat health alert kicks in for parts of England tomorrow. The UK government says it'll support residents in a Clackmannanshire village affected by ground movement. A report linked it to past mining activity, with locals in Colesnorton evacuated. Here's Scotland's First Minister, John Swinney.
4: This report gives the certainty and the clarity that everyone has been seeking. We'll work collaboratively with the United Kingdom Government and the Mining Remediation Authority, giving support to Clackmannanshire Council to make sure that residents can be supported effectively.
2: In sport, it's been a mixed fourth day of the Commonwealth Games for the home gymnasts, live to Cat Suave in Glasgow.
5: Northern Ireland's Olympic champion Rhys McClenaghan's missed out on a Commonwealth pommel horse medal, finishing sixth in the final. There was more success for Scotland's all-around title holder Reuben Ward, who picked up a silver, with teammate Cameron Lynn taking bronze. England's Luke Whitehouse is the new floor champion, while compatriot Abigail Martin finished second on the vault.
2: And comedian and wildlife presenter Bill Oddie has died at the age of 85. He rose to fame in the 70s with The Goodies. That's the latest. I'm Anna Bates.

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2: From the Sky News Centre at 5. A court's heard a funeral director in Hull smiled as he gave a family stranger's ashes as a five-day sentencing hearing begins. Robert Bush admitted 67 offences. He's apologised, but Tristan Essex, whose grandmother's body was recovered following a police investigation, doesn't accept that and fired back a message of his own.
3: Coward. I'm glad you've lost everything. And I hope you lose a lot more.
2: The Prime Minister's denied he's considering scrapping council tax and stamp duty in some parts of the UK. Newspaper reports suggested Andy Burnham was planning a change in favour of an annual charge based on property value.
4: I don't know actually where some of the stories that have appeared over the last 24 hours have come from. It's just not the case.
2: Downing Street insists any tax decision is a matter for the Chancellor. Firefighters are racing to stop a huge wildfire closing in on the French city of Bordeaux. Hotter temperatures and strong winds are due tomorrow. A pro-Palestine protesters avoided prison after scaling Big Ben in central London last March. 30-year-old Daniel Day has been handed a 14-month sentence suspended for 2 years. Wildlife presenter and comedian Bill Oddie has died aged 85. His agents paid tribute to his intelligence and wit. In sport, Northern Ireland's Olympic champion Rhys McClenaghan missed out on a medal in the Commonwealth Pommel Horse Final, coming sixth. Reuben Ward claimed silver and Cameron Lynn took bronze for Scotland. England's Luke Whitehouse won the floor final. Abigail Martin picked up silver on the vault.
5: I think it's not sunk in yet. I'm really happy to have gone out there and put a good performance in on one of my strongest pieces. I think, yes, I didn't really go to plan how I would have liked it, but I think to bring myself back up today and have a good solid goal just makes me feel so happy.
2: And Carly Simon has been diagnosed with Parkinson's disease. The singer, best known for You're So Vain, says it's taken time to understand the diagnosis. That's the latest. I'm Anna Bates.
1: Lone Head, Newton Grange, Bonnyrigg.
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2: Nothing like a good run at the coast, but I better head back. 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
2: From the Sky News Centre at 6. A Hull funeral director has been accused of barefaced lies as details of the 67 charges he's admitted are revealed on day one of his sentencing hearing. Victims' families have rejected this apology from Robert Bush for offences which include preventing burials.
3: Are you sorry for what you've done to these families?
4: Do you have any remorse, Mr. Bush?
3: Are you sorry, Mr. Bush?
4: Why do people get the wrong ashes, Mr. Bush?
5: Sorry.
4: What did you say, sorry?
5: I'm sorry, yes.
2: A YouGov poll is suggesting Labour and Reform are neck and neck. Meanwhile, the Prime Minister's ruled out scrapping stamp duty in parts of the UK, as reported in some papers. Elsewhere, Andy Burnham's told Vladimir Zelensky the UK is behind Ukraine 100%. He's welcomed the President to a naval base in Portsmouth, where Ukrainian military personnel have been training.
6: Our relationship with the UK is stronger than ever, and I thank Andy for his commitment to this partnership.
2: French officials say a wildfire has a life of its own as crews work to prevent it reaching Bordeaux. Tens of thousands of homes have been evacuated in France and Spain. A man's been told he may never be freed for the abduction and rape of a teenage girl in Edinburgh. Aaron Strachan, who's 21, was due to be sentenced earlier this year but escaped from a prison van. Northern Ireland's Olympic champion Rhys McClenaghan could only manage sixth place in the Commonwealth Pommel Horse final, but there was joy for host Scotland, with Reuben Ward adding a silver medal to his all-around title.
7: Scotland is a force to be reckoned with, and our goal is to prove that, and we are starting to prove that. I mean, I feel like I began it yesterday and we're snowballing now. Today we've got to come back with two medals, and we're proving it.
2: Cameron Lynn took bronze. And Bill Oddie is being remembered for his impact on birdwatching following his death, aged 85. He presented Spring Watch but found fame with comedy trio The Goodies in the 1970s. That's the latest. I'm Anna Bates.
1: Dalkeith, Eskbank, Gorebridge.
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2: From the Sky News Centre at 7, Prince William says wildfires across Europe are a stark reminder of challenges posed by an increasingly extreme climate. Hundreds of thousands of homes have been evacuated in France and Spain, with vast areas of land scorched. Crews are racing against time to stop flames reaching Bordeaux. French President Emmanuel Macron has visited a control centre.
3: The priority, obviously, is lives. When you need to move to save lives, you move people. When you need to sacrifice forest or sometimes equipment to save lives, we will do that.
2: Families of a fraudulent funeral director in Hull have rejected his apology as his five-day sentencing hearing got underway. Robert Bush is being sentenced for 67 offences, including 30 of preventing lawful burials. A YouGov survey has put Labour neck and neck with Reform UK following Andy Burnham's takeover. Our deputy political editor Sam Coates has more.
4: This is the first time since April of last year where Labour hasn't been behind. Let me go through the numbers for you. Labour and Reform UK both on 22%. The Tories just behind on 21%. The Greens on 13%.
2: The future of the UK's largest telescope is at risk. The UK Research and Innovations withdrawing funding for the Lovell Observer at Jodrell Bank in Cheshire when the current agreement ends in 2028. The wildlife presenter Bill Oddie has died aged 85. He found fame in the 70s as part of the comedy show The Goodies. His second career of presenting nature programmes like Springwatch allowed him to focus on his passion for birdwatching and conservation. He spoke to us about a comeback for native red squirrels back in 2018.
5: They used to be common in Britain, but a very, very long time ago. And what would you do now? Go out and shoot all the grey squirrels? I don't think so.
2: And Carly Simon has been diagnosed with Parkinson's disease. The singer's best known for You're So Vain. That's the latest. I'm Anna Bates.
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2: From the Sky News Centre at 8, President Macron says France is facing its most difficult situation since the Second World War because of wildfires. Flames are nearing Bordeaux before a heatwave and stronger winds set in. Meanwhile, a fire outside Madrid is Spain's biggest on record. Maria Canete owns a campsite there.
3: When we left here on the boat, we went elsewhere as they told us helicopters and planes were going to come. When we rode, we saw that it was starting to burn here.
2: Families of victims of a fraudulent funeral director have snubbed his apology made as he walked into court for a five-day sentencing hearing. Robert Bush, whose premises in Hull were raided in 2024, admitted 67 offences, including preventing burials. The Prime Minister's denied he's considering scrapping council tax and stamp duty in parts of the UK. Newspaper reports had suggested Andy Burnham was planning an annual charge instead based on property value.
4: Don't know actually where some of the stories that have appeared over the last 24 hours have come from. It's just not the case.
2: A pro-Palestine protester who scaled the tower holding Big Ben in central London has been given a suspended prison sentence. Removing 30-year-old Daniel Day in March last year took 17 hours. Comedian and wildlife presenter Bill Oddie has died at the age of 85. His style, including on Springwatch, has been widely credited for bringing new audiences to birdwatching. And Northern Ireland's Olympic champion Rhys McClenaghan says he's going to look at what went wrong after his sixth-placed finish in the Commonwealth Pommel Horse final.
5: A competition is always a good reflection of where you're at training. You can try new things, they sometimes work, they sometimes don't work. You can fluke a routine in training, you can't fluke a routine in competition, I don't think, and it shows where I'm at. That's a great place to look at and analyse.
2: Scotland's Reuben Ward and Cameron Lynn took silver and bronze. Adam Ramsey Petey goes for gold in the 50 metres breaststroke shortly. That's the latest. I'm Anna Bates.
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Warm, warm welcome to this evening's Night Cafe with me, your host Chris Cameron, a.k.a. the dulcet tone Scotsman. How the devil are we doing this rather lovely evening? Been a pleasant-ish day. It's always muggy here in Scotland. Like, we can't handle heat, we can't handle cold. What can we handle? Well, we can handle England getting beat. We can handle that very, very well. Anyway, World Cup over, Viva España, Don't Cry For Me Argentina and all that palaver. Are you feeling all right? If not, well, we've got just a tune to perk you up this lovely evening. We kick things off tonight with the Wailing Souls with The Love You Want. Feel the rhythm, feel the right, get on up. It's Night Cafe time. Let's go. Shabba.

wonderful man himself, Mr. Peter Frampton. Frampton comes alive. With, I want you to show me the way up next. It's wonderful. One of our own Maggie Riley. With every time we touch, I get the feeling. I just do.

What a bonny song that is, eh? What a bonny song. The wonderful Maggie Reilly with Every Time We Touch from her debut album all the way back in 1992. That debut album was Echoes. And what an album it was. Absolutely stunning. Stunning from start to finish. And that was actually the closing song on the album. Absolutely wonderful. That was the long version. It opened the album and it also closed it. How many albums can you say it did that? That's one for a pub quiz one day. I think that would be. Yeah, absolutely cracking stuff. And obviously that song would go on to be covered by the German dance outfit Cascada all the way back in 2005, where it did rather well in the charts. It got to, I think it was number 4 here in the UK. Maggie Reilly's version, though, back in 1992, didn't become a hit. It got to number 99 in the charts. So, by the way, that is a diamond in the rough for a future episode. So we will do a deep dive on that somewhere down the line. So let's shut up about it just now and we'll talk about it in a couple of weeks' time, probably. But wonderful stuff from our very own Maggie Reilly, the Moonlight Shadow Gal herself. Cracking. She's done some absolute belters over the years, and we need to do a deep dive on her. So, yes, watch this space or keep your lugs open. Would be more fitting. Righto, let's see what we've got lined up next. We also had on the wonderful Peter Frampton with Show Me The Way. Do love that song. I was going to play Baby I Love Your Way, but we might save that for another day. Let's see what songs we've got queued up here tonight. Plenty of tunes on for many and many of you out there. I took a few requests at a wedding I was at the other day. One of them was for my good pal Paul. Paul is after a bit of Andreas Johnson. We're talking about Sky Sports and epic tunes that have been on football kind of things over the years. And this was one of them. I'm sure it was used on a Ford Focus advert. I could be wrong, but it's a rather belter. The wonderful Icelandic Andreas Johnson with, quite frankly, this glorious number. Enjoy.

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Absolutely beautiful stuff from the wonderful D. Vochka. For any of our Russian listeners, yep, that does mean girl. A wonderful name and a wonderful band who I am going to see in October. Literally just booked tickets as that song was playing. At Vochka, a band based from Denver all the way over in the US, of a phenomenal band who actually done the soundtrack to the wonderful, incredible film Little Miss Sunshine. Yeah, they done the whole soundtrack to that film. Absolute breathtaking film, cracking film. And the song you just heard was from their 2018 album, the wonderful Night Falls Forever. It most certainly does, especially here at the Night Cafe with me, your host Chris Cameron, aka the Dulcet Tone Scotsman. 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Speaking of radios, the first time I actually heard that band,

was on another radio station, not here in the UK or Scotland, so don't get started. It was actually on the wonderful, infamous Seattle-based radio station, KEXP. And they put up a lot of their live performances online on their station. Some absolutely wonderful stuff. Do check it out if you got the time. And Tvochka was one of the first ones that I came across. So absolutely wonderful stuff. And hearing them perform that song, beautiful voice. The main man himself, Nick Urita, incredible singer. And yeah, I can't wait to go see them through in Glasgow. So just a little plug for them. They are on tour right about 2026. And they are going to kick things off in Glasgow at the Oran Mór, the converted church in the west end of Glasgow. Beautiful, beautiful building. So that's on Tuesday, the 6th of October. They're also going to be playing in Manchester on the 7th at the Gorilla, London the 9th at Heaven, and the 10th at Brighton at the Chalk, and the 11th at Bristol at the Lantern. All wonderful, very eclectic names, and I think it suits the band very fine. And do grab your tickets, especially for these venues. A lot of them are very intimately placed, so tickets will be, there won't be many. So do get your tickets there, and it'll be the experience of your life. I promise you guys, check these guys out, Dee and Fochka, and you're absolutely going to love them as much as I do. Anyway, moving on, let's kick back into things. Just remember, you've got the car boot sale at the New Battle Community Centre at our very home Black Diamond FM this upcoming Sunday. Tickets for the cars are £10, which is a bargain. If you know, if you've been to car boot sales in the last couple of years, the prices for pitches is sky high. So £10, an absolute snip. So cars, do be there early doors before 8 o'clock to get yourselves in around about that time, because the car boot sale itself will start from 9:30 in the morning. So cars, vise we out 8:30, get yourselves in, all set up, ready to sell your wares to raise money for the wonderful MCMA. All of us here at Black Diamond FM, and hope to see a lot of yous. I shan't be there. I am already going on a way that I can't to pre-plan months and months in advance, so yeah, I'm really sorry I won't be in attendance, but I know all the gang will be, and I'll be sending along some stuff for your wonderful self to get in amongst. So do go to that wonderful car boot sale here in Midlothian, the New Battle Community Centre, Black Diamond FM. What more do you want? Going to see some very wonderful faces, many faces for the radio. I might add, many faces for the radio. Jokes aside, let's crack back into this swing of things. And we've got the wonderful Electric Light Orchestra, the wonderful Jeff Lynn and all the gang, for a rather wonderful moment in paradise. Certainly is. Shabba.

For a destination indeed, here at the Night Cafe with the four non-blondes of Hey Yay, what's going on? What's going on indeed? Time flying in here at the Night Cafe, a fantastic tune for them. All the way back in 1993, oh ding dang do that, all the way to number two, spending 17 weeks in the charts. Didn't quite reach the number one spot, but you know what, we shall do a little nostalgia trip to find out exactly who was number one ahead of the four non-blondes with What's Up. Alright, let's see. Number 10, it was the wonderful UB40 with their rendition of Elvis Aaron Presley's Can't Help Falling in Love with You. And number 9, it was Michael Jackson with Will You Be There? Will I Be Where, Michael? Will I Be Where? I'm not telling. Number 8, it was Gloria Gaynor with I Will Survive, a big rad scene as himself. Number 7, it was Roxette with Almost Unreal. Just almost, yeah. Number 6, it was The M People with One Night in Heaven. That's all you need for that one. Number 5, it was Jordy Outfit, but I think they're Jordy's anyway. It was Had a Wee Man with the wonderful What Is Love, Baby, Don't Hurt Me. Don't hurt me, don't hurt me. Number 4, it was Tease Me by Chaka Demus and The Pliers. Tough out with that. Number 3, it was Gabrielle's Where Dreams Do Come True. Number 2, the aforementioned What's Up by the Four Non-Blondes. But number 1 was this little ditty by Gary Barlow and the Gang of Take That. With a little pray, have one for me. Cheers.

When was the last time you were seen stumbling in? When the fun stops, stop, do drink responsibly and all that palaver. The wonderful Chris Norman and Susie Quattro with Stumbling In. Only here at the Night Cafe on 107.8 and 100.7 Black Diamond FM. A single released by the duo all the way back in 1978. An absolute cracker if ever there was one. And it's actually on one of my favourite films of all time, the fantastic film The Licorice Pizza. I hate licorice, but I love pizza. So there we go. Nice little combination there. A film with a phenomenal soundtrack. An absolutely beautiful soundtrack from that wonderful time around the late 70s, early 80s. You got the likes of Walk Away by the wonderful Joe Walsh. You've also got, let's see, oh, the James Gang, of course. You've also got the wonderful Gordon Lightfoot. If you could read my mind, now we're talking. This is a... Oh, well, play a bit of Gordon Lightfoot. I was humming away to the wreck of the Edmund Fitzgerald. That rather classical, lovely ditty to hum along to the guitars in that song. Haunting. Haunting, to say the very least. You've also got Life on Mars by the incredible, delightful Mr. David Bowie himself. And My Ding-a-Ling as well by the wonderful Chuck Berry. I want you to play with my well, if you must. But of course, the wonderful Stumbling In by the wonderful Chris Norman and Susie Quattro that we just heard. What a song indeed. What will we play next? Well, in fact, before we go, like I said, that film, The Licorice Pizza, stars the wonderful Alana Haim. Incredibly beautiful girl, incredibly incredible actress. More importantly, an even better musician. She is in the wonderful female band, Haim, with her other two sisters. And you know what? Since the moment is striking, we'll play a little bit of Haim for you. Let's get a little bit upbeat for a little while. And we'll follow up with Gordon Lightfoot on the other side. Let's see if we can make this work, okay? Shabba time, trust me. Let's go. This is Haim. Enjoy.

absolutely cracky stuff from the wonderful Haim. This next little number by the wonderful Gordon Lightfoot will take you all the way up to the news. I shall see you on the other side. But in the meantime, enjoy this wonderful masterpiece, The Wreck of the Edmund Fitzgerald. It's Gordon Lightfoot. See you on the other side. The legend

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2: From the Sky News Centre at 9, officials say a wildfire encroaching on Bordeaux is contained but could flare up again. France's president says the situation is the most difficult since World War II. Hundreds of thousands of homes have been evacuated and huge areas of land scorched. Details of some of the 67 offences admitted by a Hull funeral director have been heard during the start of a five-day sentencing hearing for Robert Bush. Victims' families have rejected his apology. Jasmine Beverly believed she'd given her stillborn son a funeral.
3: I trusted him with the most important person in my life, one of my children, and he let me down. It's evil. That's all I can say. It's evil.
2: Volodymyr Zelensky says Ukraine's relationship with the UK is stronger than ever. Andy Burnham's hosted the Ukrainian president in Portsmouth. A man's been told he may never be released from prison after raping a 15-year-old girl in Edinburgh. 21-year-old Aaron Strachan abducted the teenager last May. Judge Michael O'Grady sentenced him.
4: The word predatory is perhaps overused in these courts, but it is an inescapable adjective when considering this truly bestial crime.
2: Within the week, he also stabbed a man and attacked another. We're told funding Jodrell Bank in Cheshire won't be a priority for the UK research and innovation beyond 2028. It makes for an uncertain future for Britain's biggest telescope. England's Adam Ramsay-Peaties won bronze in the 50 metres breaststroke. It's his second third-place finish at the Commonwealth Games in Glasgow, following his result in the 100 metres.
5: It's been an incredible experience. And I think for me, I need to look at how to improve those arena skills, but also keep it in perspective that I've got way too much pressure on myself.
2: And Bill Oddie's been remembered as a delightfully unpredictable wildlife presenter who tore up the rulebook. He's died at the age of 85. That's the latest. I'm Anna Bates.
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0: 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Black

A warm welcome to part two of The Night Cafe with me, your host, Chris Cameron, a.k.a. the Dulcet Tone Scotsman. Hope you enjoyed part one there. Absolutely loving the tunes and loving the weather. Not for me. Like I said, there's no pleasing us, Scotsman. It's either too hot, too cold. There's never that in between, is it? Never that in between. That song there goes out to the wonderful Hungarian Rhapsody by Franz Liszt. That goes out to my good pal Renner, who's actually in the middle of hiking the Camino Trail in northern Spain right now. So Renner, do stay safe out there. And I dread to think what the heat is up there. Jings, Crevens, and help my bob. Speaking of hiking, my good pal Jordan just there got married at the weekend to the lovely, lovely Mairead. Cracking wedding, so it was, at the Gillydoo in the centre of Edinburgh. And I'm still hungover. 2 day hangover, can't do this anymore, can't do it anymore. Yeah, getting too old for all this malarkey. I've got a wee number to play for them. Absolutely hiking daft, two of them. Jordan himself actually completed all of the Munros in Scotland in less than 3 years. An incredible accolade to say at the very least. So I've got a little number to play for the new wedded happy couple. Because in the end, you're the place where life begins, and you'll be where it ends. Flying Without Wings, guys, this is for yourself, for Jordan and Mairead. Get in amongst this one. Shabba. Everybody.

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the OG Tommy James and Sean Dales, and I think we're alone now. Cracking back in is the wonderful Shaggy, Sting and Dave, all with the wonderful Just One Lifetime. That's all we need, guys. All we need.

0: Of ships and shoes and sealing wax, of cabbages and kings.
1: Oh yes, oh yes, oh yay. I love it how Sting and Shaggy quote the wonderful Lewis Carroll in the infamous poem The Walrus and the Carpenter. Yeah, beautiful poem. And I remember vaguely being involved in a play when I was a kid to do with the walrus and the carpenter. I remember those exact words, the time has come, the walrus said, to talk of many things, of shoes and ships and sealing wax, of cabbages and kings. I can think of a few cabbages and kings out there. Personal friends of mine, buddy. Many of them, many of them. Many of them of the green persuasion, as it were. Anyway, moving on, that was a wonderful Just One Lifetime, wonderful Sting and Shaggy from their iconic album 44876, which is the dialing code for the UK, and 876 is for Jamaica. Yes, indeed, cracking stuff. And it won the Reggae Album of the Year all the way back in February 2019. Wonderful album it is between the two of them. Some phenomenal writing, some phenomenal tunes. My favourite one on that, apart from the one that we just heard, absolutely fantastic, Just One Lifetime. There's another one called Night Shift, which for all you night shift workers out there, very apt, and it is very to the point. Lovely little reggae beat, closes out the album, beautiful. We'll take that for a spin somewhere down the line sometime soon. Let's have a look, see what we've got in store for you guys. I'm going to play one for good old Uncle Keith. Keith, this one is for you. And for the rest of yous who need a little blue pill, well, certain things help. Can you keep it up? All right, let's go. It's a bit of Town Rats. We're going to get ourselves in trouble. Shabba time, let's go.

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myself, the boys of summer. Quite frankly, all the boys of summer right now are burnt to a crisp here in Scotland. Yeah, can't hack it, I'm telling you, can't hack it. Need Factor 52 every day and 2 litres of Iron Brew. Factor 52, 2 litres of Iron Brew, that's all you need right now. Right, moving on, we've got the war on drugs on the way from a good pal, Alf. Alf, it was great to see you the other day, my man. Not seen Alf in a good while. Hope you're keeping well and staying out of trouble. That's the meaning. Stay out of trouble, Alf. Be a good boy. Be a good boy. We've all got that one, mate. We've all got that one, mate, and that's him. So, I'm just gaslighting him here on live on air on 107.8 and 100.7 Black Diamond FM. Once again, here at the Night Cafe, with me, your host, Chris Cameron, a.k.a. the dulcet-toned Scotsman. Right, we are almost into the last half hour of the show, which is where we ramp things up and give it a go to kick in the spuds and a kick up the bahookie from both ends. Yeah, you get screwed both ways and you're going to absolutely love it. So here we go. We kick back into the swing of things with the war on drugs. Once again, from my good pal Alf, this is... I don't live here anymore. Where do you live? Shabba time, let's go.

And just like Ronnie said, be my little baby and take me home tonight. The wonderful Eddie Money, one of the finest rock and rollers of all time. Was never big here in the UK, sadly though, but it was massive over in the States. And he got all the way to number 4 at the Billboard Hot 100 with that song that you just heard all the way back in 1986. Number 1 at the time though was this little ditty by the Bangles. Yeah, get your arms moving and get ready to walk like an Egyptian. Shabba, let's go.

The wonderful Toto. That one goes out to my good lady Eva. For all the Spanish compatriots out there after last night's wee result against the Argentines. Oh, what a boring game that was, wasn't it? Jesus Christ, for a final. Yeah. Still falling asleep talking about it. Anyway, the wonderful Toto with the Spanish Sea, and that was an unreleased song from their 1984 Isolation album Sessions. Great for the band to revisit that album after all those years. This song that you just heard was only released back in 2018 after the band themselves were going through some old demos and all that kind of stuff, just for nostalgia's sake, you know. And they came across that exact one, and it was great for them to be able to use so many of the past band members, especially ones that had actually passed away, sadly. I mean, you had the likes of Jeff Porcaro and Mike Porcaro, who both passed away. You still got Steve Porcaro, he's still alive just now. But the other two, yeah, not anymore, but their original takes were actually still on those demos. So the song that you just heard, they were able to blend some of those bass lines and the drum fills and etc., into the new mix. So, you know, great to keep various souls alive, and I think that's what great music is always about. So absolutely wonderful stuff, and Total, one of my favourite bands of all time. And that song's probably my favourite by them, even though it was an unreleased song from probably their biggest album, to be honest. So absolutely wonderful stuff, and you're only going to hear great tracks and little insights like that only here at the Night Cafe on 107.8 and 100.7 Black Diamond FM. Once again, here at the Night Cafe with me, your host, Chris Cameron, aka the Dulcet Toned Scotsman. We are into the last 20 minutes of the show, and I've got a few belters lined up just for you. I can't remember half that. I've been going through so many tracks. It's hard to keep track. There's so many wonderful, wonderful tracks out there. I'm going to pick something rather special for your wonderful selves right now. In fact, I'm going to do a little piano ditty by the wonderful Tom O'Dell, the Queen of Diamonds. We had the Queen of Hearts on earlier on with Dave Edmonds, so I think we're going to have Tom O'Dell on this time with the Queen of Diamonds. And you, my friend, are absolutely going to love this. Get in amongst it, enjoy it, get an old shabba for old Chrissy Boy, and there you go. Enjoy. This, my friends, is Tom O'Dell.

And on that note, my friends, I love you very much, so I do. But on that note, it is time to say goodbye. Adios, arrivederci, ciao. And all that jazz. Oh, yeah. Come on, baby, come on.

Ah, goddamn, sorted. Anyway, a little bit of a notification for you guys. I will not be here next week. Hopefully I can get something recorded, but I am going to be away camping somewhere out west. I was originally meant to be up northeast, and then it was northwest, but now I'm going to be somewhere down the border, somewhere down Carlisle way. So I'm going to be out of action for potentially next week, away on a little camp trip with my good pal, Blair, the man himself. So, shan't see you next week, but hopefully all y'all can make it onto the car boot sale on Sunday. Get yourselves down there. Going to be all the Black Diamond FM guys at the community centre from 9:30 in the morning. If you have got a car and you are planning on selling your wares, get down there for 8:30. Tenner on the door for all you pitchers. You son of a pitchers. Yes, all you twos are doing all your bits and bobs, selling your wares. But anyway, time to say goodbye, guys. So in the meantime, stay safe. Keep your lugs peeled and I'll see you down the line sometime soon. It's been a privilege and a pleasure as always. Take care, guys. Adios. Let's do this all again sometime soon. Bye-bye. Adios. Ciao, ciao.

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2: From the Sky News Centre at 10. French officials say a wildfire on the outskirts of Bordeaux is contained, but rising temperatures and shifting winds could see it flare up again. Tens of thousands of homes have been evacuated in France and Spain, and huge areas of land left scorched. A court's heard a funeral director in Hull smiled as he gave a family strangers' ashes as a five-day sentencing hearing began. Robert Bush admitted 67 offences. He's apologised, but Tristan Essex, whose grandmother's body was recovered following a police investigation, doesn't accept that and fired back with a message of his own.
3: Coward. I'm glad you've lost everything. And I hope you lose a lot more.
2: The UK government says it'll support residents in a Clackmannanshire village affected by ground movement. A report has linked it to past mining activity, with locals in Coles Norton evacuated. Here's Scotland's First Minister John Swinney.
4: This report gives the certainty and the clarity that everyone has been seeking. We'll work collaboratively with the United Kingdom government and the Mining Remediation Authority, giving support to Clackmannanshire Council to make sure that residents can be supported effectively.
2: A YouGov poll has found Labour is neck and neck with Reform. Meanwhile, Andy Burnham's appointed Equalities Minister Bridget Phillipson as the party's chair. In sport, the standout moment of day four of the Commonwealth Games has been the swimming live to Cat Suave in Glasgow.
5: Adam Ramsay PD's taken home his second bronze medal of the Commonwealth Games, this time in the 50 metres breaststroke. The world record holder was beaten by Australia's Sam Williamson and South Africa's Michael Hooley to the title here at the Tollcross Swimming Centre. He says he swam his last ever Commonwealth individual race, but is now focusing on the upcoming relays.
2: And comedian and wildlife presenter Bill Oddie has died aged 85. He found fame in the 70s with The Goodies before going on to host programmes like Spring Watch. That's the latest. I'm Anna Bates.
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Starting off this morning with The Supremes from The Happening. It was actually a film of the same name. Not quite sure. Don't know anything about it. And that one, Lucky Lucky Me from Jimmy Ruffin. That's taken from a double CD set called A Cellar Full of Motown Volume 1, if you want to go.

love that song. It's too proud to bed. The Temptations. Going forward by a couple of decades. Produced by Norman Whitfield. This is Yvonne Fair.

0: Sardine Taylor got us your chain before that one. Stevie Wonder, I Wish.
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Now, time for the Motown A-side, B-side. Recorded on the 8th of July in 1966, with other dubbins on the 21st, 26th, 27th of July, 1966. It was a quantum jump from anything Motown had used in a pop song to date. Flutes, oboes and Arabian drums, and an utterly killer lead vocal from Levi Stubbs. Probably the most Hollandozier Holland ever coaxed from him. And they said, "We can't improve on author Don Waller's description of the hook moment about two-thirds of the way through. Levi Stubbs, look over your shoulder." And in that split second, total abandon, while Eddie Holland, Lament Dozier and Brian Holland construction crystallizes and explodes. That's what makes you remember it, and that's what makes it an amazing record. Some say it's probably the greatest Motown record of all time, and with one fascinating Bob Dylan connection, as Lament Dozier admitted to Mark Weingarten. Dylan was happening at the time. The phrasing for "I'll be there" came from listening to the way he sang. And he said things like "hey, hey" and "hey" and so on and so forth. He just began mumbling. Now, if you feel that you can't go on because all your hope is gone, Dozier affects an arty look and smiles. Brian, oh, that's Brian Holland, took it from there and came up with the chorus. That's how it usually went. I'd pound out something, and when I couldn't go any further, Brian would take over, and we kept the melody simple because Levi had such a powerful voice, and we didn't want the melody and lyric to be fighting with each other. There was a big gospel influence, the way that the melody would swell and build and then peak at certain times. Levi just knew instinctively when to release and when to swell, when to move from one part to the other. The song, of course, is Reach Out. It's so different that the Topes wondered what to make of it at first, and nearly rejected at the weekly quality control meeting. Smokey Robinson didn't like it, Brian said. Berry Gordy Jr. had the last vote and said it was really different. Different than anything out there on the street, he told the room. So let's go ahead and put it out. It was like, yeah, okay, sure, right, great, I understand, said the Topes' Duke Fakir. You know, really sceptical, but it jumped right out of the chute all across the world. For 1 week in the autumn of 1966, Motown had three of the top five records. You Can't Hurry Love, Beauty Is Only Skin Deep, and Reach Out, I'll Be There. The company had three number ones this year, down from five in 65, and they had 22 top 20 hits, three more than the previous year. The single followed hot on the release of the On Top, the for Top's fourth Motown album, where Until You Love Someone was taken from side one, until the revived the following year by Chris Clark on the Sounds of Soul LP. I'm going to play you, obviously, the lead track, which is Reach Out, I'll Be There, written by Holland, Dozier Holland, and we'll follow it with Until You Love Someone.

Now, the more astute of you will suddenly realise that that's not exactly the Four Tops, that's actually Marvin Gaye. And I've looked at one track and played the other. I promised you the B-side of Reach Out, I'll Be There. It's called Until You Love Someone.

That is Mary Wells and your old standby. 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
1: Right, that's it for this week. I'll tell you what, you've been so well behaved and sat up and did all what you were supposed to do. We'll do it all again next week. Your news is next. 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
2: From the Sky News Centre at 11, French officials say a wildfire on the outskirts of Bordeaux is contained, but rising temperatures and shifting winds could see it flare up again. 42,000 hectares have burned in the region. Almost 400,000 people have been forced out of their homes by wildfires in France and central Spain. Maria Canete owns a campsite near Madrid. Her land's been destroyed.
3: I feel awful coming back here. I feel powerless. No one has told us anything. No one is helping us. We don't know anything about what's going on. It was really hard to set up this business. It has taken us 11 years to get here.
2: Grieving families say they don't accept an apology from a fraudulent funeral director. The start of a five-day sentencing hearing for Robert Bush has been told he breached the trust of victims' relatives on an almost industrial scale. A YouGov survey has put Labour neck and neck with Reform UK. The polling follows Andy Burnham's takeover as Labour leader and Prime Minister. Our deputy political editor Sam Coates says more.
4: This is the first time since April of last year where Labour hasn't been behind. Let me go through the numbers for you. Labour and Reform UK both on 22%. The Tories just behind on 21%. The Greens on 13%.
2: Meanwhile, Andy Burnham's appointed Equalities Minister Bridget Phillipson as the party's chair. The wildlife presenter Bill Oddie has died aged 85. He found fame in the 1970s as part of the surreal comedy show The Goodies. His second career was of presenting nature programmes like Springwatch. He spoke to us about a comeback for native red squirrels back in 2018.
5: They used to be common in Britain, but a very, very long time ago. And what would you do now? Go out and shoot all the grey squirrels? I don't think so.
2: And England's Adam Ramsay-Peaty took bronze again in the 50-metre breaststroke final at the Commonwealth Games in Glasgow. Scotland's gymnasts Reuben Ward and Cameron Lynn took home silver and bronze medals. Rhys McClenaghan finished in sixth place in the pommel horse final. That's the latest.
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1: If I'm going out on my new paddleboard, the last thing I'm taking is my phone, right? Buoyancy aid, fine. But mobile? My whole life's on that phone. Why would I risk losing it in the... Coast Guard! Help!
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2: From the Sky News Centre at midnight. Officials in France say wildfires near Bordeaux have not gained any ground over the last 24 hours, despite numerous flare-ups. However, we're told the situation in the region remains highly unpredictable, with higher temperatures and strong winds forecast. Hundreds of thousands of homes have been evacuated in France and Spain. French President Emmanuel Macron's visited a control centre.
3: The priority, obviously, is lives. When you need to move to save lives, you move people. When you need to sacrifice forests or sometimes equipment to save lives, we will do that.
2: New technical education routes are to be made available to 14-year-olds in England as part of a drive to tackle youth unemployment. New technical pathways combining skills training with work experience will be rolled out from September 2028. Meanwhile, Volodymyr Zelensky says Ukraine's relationship with the UK is stronger than ever. Prime Minister Andy Burnham's host to the Ukrainian president in Portsmouth. Details of some of the 67 offences admitted by a Hull funeral director have been heard during the start of a five-day sentencing hearing for Robert Bush. The court's been told he smiled as he handed one family the wrong ashes. A pro-Palestine protester has avoided prison after scaling the Elizabeth Tower, which houses Big Ben in central London. 30-year-old Daniel Day triggered a major police response when he climbed and sat barefoot on the landmark for 17 hours last March. Northern Ireland's Rhys McClenaghan says he's going to look at what went wrong after his sixth place finish in the Commonwealth Games pommel horse final in Glasgow.
4: A competition is always a good reflection of where you're at training. You can try new things. They sometimes work, they sometimes don't work. You can fluke a routine in training. You can't fluke a routine in competition, I don't think. And it shows where I'm at. That's a great place to look at and analyse.
2: Scotland's Reuben Ward and Cameron Lynn took home the silver and bronze medals respectively. England's Adam Ramsay-Petey had to settle for a second bronze medal in the 50 metres breaststroke final. That's the latest. I'm Faye Rowlands.
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1: You're both on the same road. Same tarmac, same rules. Just a different number of wheels. Motorbikes aren't in your way. They're on their way, just like you. So use your mirrors. Check before you maneuver. And be aware of motorbikes. Because when we look out for each other, everyone gets where they're going safely. Motorbike safety. It's on all of us. National Highways.
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1: This is Midlothian's Black Diamond FM. From the Sky News Centre at 1, Prince William says devastating wildfires across Europe are a stark reminder of the challenges posed by an increasingly extreme climate. In France, crews have managed to stop flames edging closer to Bordeaux, but hotter temperatures could exacerbate things, while Spain's witnessing its biggest blaze on record near Madrid. Dr. Mark Parrington's from the Copernicus Atmosphere Monitoring Service.
2: With changing climate, these conditions may prevail for longer, which could then result in persistent large-scale fires that produce huge amounts of smoke and that provide a very imminent risk to people and to infrastructure.
1: The Prime Minister will seek cross-party talks on social care reform. Andy Burnham faces calls to legislate for a national care service before the next election. He's previously pledged to expend whatever political